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0: guys just didn't want it bad enough. That should have been an easy win. 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
3: 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We cheered him in Teen Wolf. 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

0: Hi, this is Lonnie Walker from the San Antonio Spurs.
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0: 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It can cause irreversible damage to your kidneys and lungs. 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
4: 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How? 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
6: The way we behave is not only a reflection of our own character, but of our schools as well. 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

0: My days of playing basketball for North Posey High School are still some of my favorite memories. Years later, I can still remember the feeling of wearing my Vikings jersey proudly and representing my community. I'm IHSA Commissioner Paul Neidig, and these student-athletes know how that feels.
1: 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I'm Josie Campbell, and I'm a proud Brownsburg Bulldog.
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0: Man, I loved playing high school sports growing up. 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

0: 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Why do we ignore the things that give us pause, that seem out of place, that don't feel right? The answer to why defines who we are. So if you see something, why do you say something?
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0: For my community.
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0: High school sports have a unique way of setting the tone for our entire school community. How? By demanding our very best, no matter who we are.
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She sponging on my plankton, it got them moving crabby. 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

fable. I show up with a camera and a ruler just in case it's hard for them to get my angle. I'm with my Lionel, bluffing on the island, talking about a village we could build. I'm feeling tribal, freedom is my destination, praying that it's final. 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I pray to God I settle down and stop the second guessing. 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

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I ain't like they nature, so I had to switch the biome. 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Who y'all calling the best? I seen they ticket sales, give it a rest.

to all the world's problems. White, the same period at end of the sentence, but wouldn't let the black girls they copy inside of their kitchen. I'll be off the coast, bro, away from these crumbs, counting bread and eating toast, bro. Backseat of the Phantom, tell the driver move it slow-mo. I want them to see me like the bottom of a boat, bro. 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I'm your time to tuck they summer. The ears yellow like the two that spaz on front. 40 fumes, only gas, I'm puffing. It's nothing, come get with me. Ooh.

Hello, my name is William, and this is like I think week 27 of psychedelic progressive garage and punk rock obscurities. That's usually what I would do, but today's show is kind of bittersweet. So it's like it's my last show. So if anyone's been like listening to all of them, I really appreciate it. But like today's also my last day of high school ever, which is crazy. Because I'm graduating. So, like I said, it's bittersweet. So, you know, because it's my last show, but I'm graduating, and today's my last day. So, that's good. But, and kind of like what I've been doing for the last few weeks is just, like, playing stuff I like, or just, like, last week I kind of had more of a theme with electro-funk material, which was fun. But today I'm going to try to like kind of just, you know, mix it up, just play stuff that I think is significant, notable. So I'm not doing the regular show today, just doing kind of what I feel like and just kind of vibe. Maybe I'll do some reflection on my experience here at WBDG as a senior. So yeah, but anyway, I hope everyone is doing good. I don't know how I'm feeling for what I want to start off with. You know what? I have an idea, I guess. I think I'm going to start off with the Pet Shop Boys. Because they are one of my favorite artists, actually. Fun fact. I think we're going to do What Have I Done to Deserve This? Featuring Dusty Springfield, which is cool. But yeah, this is like new wave synth pop, more synth pop. But yeah, and then after that, and that was released in 1987. Sorry, at least I don't have my allergies like I did last week. That was terrible. I felt like I was like actually sick. Then after that, I'm gonna do Shock the Monkey by Peter Gabriel, which was released in 1982. Peter Gabriel is interesting to me because he. If you know anything about Peter Gabriel, you'll know he was in Genesis and then he left. Genesis is a band with Phil Collins, and chances are you know Phil Collins. But when Peter Gabriel left, they kind of took on more. It took a couple albums, like probably around the time of Duke, I would say, that album by Genesis. I think that came out in 1980. But around that time, they kind of started moving more towards, like, pop. Because, like, Duke is an album. It's, like, a concept album kind of more. But it's still got the progressive. But you can kind of tell they're moving more out of that. But, you know, I'm not going to play. So Peter Gabriel left way before that. He left in the 70s when they were still doing progressive rock. But, that's a little bit about Peter Gabriel. And also, too, one more thing about him is I don't really think you can categorize his music. Like, he gets put in, like, the new wave category, which I kind of agree with. He's just, it's really hard for me to put a finger on, like, okay, what genre for sure is he? Because he's pretty different. Just in terms of his lyrics, his style. He's even his solo material, like, people label as progressive rock, which I don't really agree with. Because progressive rock typically is a lot more, I guess, complicated and just instrumentally, structurally. But that's one of the reasons why I like it so much. I'm usually more instrument oriented versus vocal oriented, and like lyric wise, I guess. That's kind of why I like Pink Floyd so much. But Pink Floyd has both of those. They're lyrically really deep, and instrumentally they're pretty deep. But yeah, here's What Have I Done to Deserve This by Pet Shop Boys, and after that, Shock the Monkey.

That was Shock the Monkey by Peter Gabriel. And before that, we had What Have I Done to Deserve This by Pet Shop Boys featuring Dusty Springfield. So next up, my name is William too, by the way, if you're just now joining us. And yeah, today's the last show, so I'm kind of just, you know, mixing it up, playing whatever. Because, you know, I'm sure a lot of people that are listening right now already got to hear my show. And, you know, it's good to mix it up. I've been doing that for a long time. Not that I don't like it. I do enjoy it. But I just think it's good variety. It's good to do something different. And I don't know. I'm kind of just rambling. But, yeah. So next up, I have High Hopes by Pink Floyd. And this was released in 1994. This album, the album that this song is from is called The Division Bell. The Division Bell, in my opinion, is kind of underrated. It's a very good album, in my opinion. I mean, Dark Side of the Moon is definitely my favorite album by them, but I feel like the David Gilmour era of Pink Floyd, where when Roger Waters had left the band not permanently. He just left. He never came back. So, yeah, permanently, but it's not like he came back or, you know, left several times and came back. But, I don't know. I feel like the whole David Gilmour era of kind of Pink Floyd is a little bit underrated and gets a lot of hate. But I really like this song, especially how it's mixed. Just it sounds really, really good with headphones. Especially there's a part in the beginning where you'll hear a fly, which I think it's just, I don't know. I like stuff that's innovative and just kind of fun like that. Then after that, we're going to have Round and Round by Rat. That's from their album Out of the Cellar, and that was released in 1984. So yeah, I have some glam metal for you. But yeah, here's High Hopes by Pink Floyd, and after that, Round and Round by Rat.

That was Round and Round by Rat. My name is William, and welcome to, I don't know, I'm just playing whatever the heck I want, because I can, and it's the last show. So, I don't know, get excited or something, I don't know. Like I said, it's kind of sad, but it is what it is. And I don't know, I want to do, here, I'll do a little reflection. I'm very, very proud of myself from, like, just how far I've come, especially in radio and just through radio. I want to give a shout out to my teacher, Mr. Easter, who is great, helped me persevere in this class and just helped me work hard in general. But yeah, this whole year has been great. Met a lot of new people, made some friends. But yeah, I don't know. Kind of weird. I wish I had more to say, but I can't think of anything, but yeah, hopefully, if you're a regular listener to my shows, you've enjoyed them, but yeah, to end off the show today, I'm gonna play Driver's Seat, by Sniffin' the Tears, which was released in 1978, this might be a song that, like, I don't know, some people have forgotten about, because it was a hit. The band is from the UK. And then after that, I'm going to play I Feel For You by Chaka Khan, because, I don't know, I like it, and it's, I don't know, I don't have anything to say about it. Sorry, I am I'm tired, yeah, and it's also, it's just weird, this being the last show, and I don't know, I don't know how I feel. I'm not, like, going to cry or anything, but it's going to be weird getting used to, and just leaving, just graduating high school in general, but yeah. If you didn't know, my name is William. I'm gonna play you those two songs that I mentioned. I will not be back next Thursday, unfortunately, but here's Driver's Seat by Sniffin' the Tears, and I Feel For You by Chaka Khan, and goodbye and thank you.

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Cause you know that I'm the one to keep you warm, shaka. I'm making more than just a physical dream. 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Cause you really wanna scream. 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
4: I'm IHSA Commissioner Paul Nidek, celebrating the purity of high school sports by buying a ticket to your high school's next football game. 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This is your IHSAA.
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0: We loved him in Family Ties. We cheered him in Teen Wolf. And we revered him in Back to the Future. 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
1: 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How? 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
2: 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I'm IHSA Commissioner Paul Neidig, and these student-athletes know how that feels.
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9: Ladies and gentlemen, if I could offer you only one tip for the future, sunscreen would be it. The long-term benefits of sunscreen have been proved by scientists, whereas the rest of my advice has no basis more reliable than my own meandering experience. I will dispense this advice now. Enjoy the power and beauty of your youth. Oh, never mind. You will not understand the power and beauty of your youth until they've faded. But trust me, in 20 years, you'll look back at photos of yourself and recall in a way you can't grasp now how much possibility lay before you and how fabulous you really looked. You are not as fat as you imagine. Don't worry about the future, or worry, but know that worrying is as effective as trying to solve an algebra equation by chewing bubblegum. The real troubles in your life are apt to be things that never crossed your worried mind, the kind that blindsides you at 4 p.m. on some idle Tuesday. Do one thing every day that scares you. Sing. Don't be reckless with other people's hearts. Don't put up with people who are reckless with yours. Floss. Don't waste your time on jealousy. Sometimes you're ahead, sometimes you're behind. The race is long, and in the end, it's only with yourself. Remember compliments you receive. Forget the insults. If you succeed in doing this, tell me how. Keep your old love letters. Throw away your old bank statements. Stretch. Don't feel guilty if you don't know what you want to do with your life. The most interesting people I know didn't know at 22 what they wanted to do with their lives. Some of the most interesting 40-year-olds I know still don't. Get plenty of calcium. Be kind to your knees. You'll miss them when they're gone. Maybe you'll marry. Maybe you won't. Maybe you'll have children. Maybe you won't. Maybe you'll divorce at 40. Maybe you'll dance the funky chicken on your 75th wedding anniversary. Whatever you do, don't congratulate yourself too much, or berate yourself either. Your choices are half chance. So are everybody else's. Enjoy your body. Use it every way you can. Don't be afraid of it or what other people think of it. It's the greatest instrument you'll ever own. Dance. Even if you have nowhere to do it but in your own living room. Read the directions, even if you don't follow them. Do not read beauty magazines. They will only make you feel ugly. Get to know your parents. You never know when they'll be gone for good. Be nice to your siblings. They're your best link to your past and the people most likely to stick with you in the future. Understand that friends come and go, but with a precious few, you should hold on. Work hard to bridge the gaps in geography and lifestyle, because the older you get, the more you need the people you knew when you were young. Live in New York City once, but leave before it makes you hard. Live in Northern California once, but leave before it makes you soft. Travel. Accept certain inalienable truths. Prices will rise. Politicians will philander. You too will get old. And when you do, you'll fantasize that when you were young, prices were reasonable, politicians were noble, and children respected their elders. Respect your elders. Don't expect anyone else to support you. Maybe you have a trust fund. Maybe you'll have a wealthy spouse. But you never know when either one might run out. Don't mess too much with your hair, or by the time you're 40, it will look 85. Be careful whose advice you buy, but be patient with those who supply it. Advice is a form of nostalgia. Dispensing it is a way of fishing the past from the disposal, wiping it off, painting over the ugly parts, and recycling it for more than it's worth. But trust me on the sunscreen.

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1: Why do we ignore the things that give us pause, that seem out of place, that don't feel right? The answer to why defines who we are. So if you see something, why do you say something?
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